0: cool 92.9 Saturday mornings are amped. 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
2: 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Roberts Jewelers as our client of the week. L.A. Roberts Jewelers has been a dedicated radio advertiser, and this is our way of saying thank you for your business and the opportunity to serve you. L.A. Roberts Jewelers, another example that radio works.
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Hi, I'm Danielle. 7:09 on your Friday. Getting up to a high of 85 today, and then it all comes crashing down this weekend. Highs in the 60s. Right now it's 59, and here's Huey Lewis in the news on Cool 92.9.

County's greatest hits. Good morning. I'm Danielle, hanging out with you on your Friday. We've got your Back in the Day on the way and community conversations coming up. Right now it's REM on Cool 92.9.

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I'm Logan Scott. 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

Morgan County's greatest hits are on Cool 92.9. I'm Logan Scott. 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

0: Morgan County's greatest hits, you've got it on Cool 92.9. It's time once again for celebrity birthdays on this second day of October. And if you are celebrating a birthday today, a big happy birthday to you from all of us here at Cool 92.9. From American Chopper, Paul Tuchel Jr. is 52 today. Pedro from Napoleon Dynamite, Efren Ramirez is 53 today. Tiffany with the big hit, I Think We're Alone Now, is celebrating birthday number 55. Kelly Ripa from Live with Kelly and Ryan is 56 today. Freddie Jackson, his biggest hit, 1985's You Are My Lady, he's 70 today. Human League singer Philip Oakey is 71 today. Dr. Jennifer Melfi on The Sopranos and Ray Liotta's wife in Goodfellas, Lorraine Bracco, is 72 today. Trudy Styler singer Sting, of course, is 75 today, head up of The Police as well. Avery Brooks is 78 today. He's Captain Sisko on Star Trek Deep Space Nine. Don McLean is celebrating birthday number 81 today, his smash hit, 1971's American Pie. Leader of the Little Rascals, George Spakey McFarlane's birthday would have been today. He passed in 1993, as well as Mahatma Gandhi's birthday would have been today. More to come. It's Cool 92.9.
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It's time once again for our daily trip into the DeLorean and what happened in cool history on today's date. We'll kick today off in 1950. The first Peanuts comic strip featuring Charlie Brown and Snoopy appeared in 9 newspapers under the name Lil Folks. In 1959, Chevy debuted the Corvair, a rear-engine compact car, 67 years ago today. On that same date, The Twilight Zone made its debut on CBS, created and hosted by Rod Serling. Shockingly, several members of the Grateful Dead were arrested for possession of reefer, that happening also in 1967. That same date, Thurgood Marshall was sworn in as the first African-American Supreme

Here's your Panhandle News Network forecast. Tonight, expect cloudy skies with some rain and a low of 57. Tomorrow will be cooler and less humid with a mix of clouds and sunshine reaching a high of 70. Tomorrow night will be quite cloudy with a low of 56. With your exclusive AccuWeather forecast, I'm meteorologist Jason Caterina on Cool 92.9.